what I hope to be. 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
0: No cabs to be had out there.
1: I wish I knew how.
0: Your eyes are like starlight
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0: now.
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You are the angel glow that lights a star

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Turning out the TV stations, situations running through my head.

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Do you want to have one on me? 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Yeah. Let me hear you. And if you want it, come and get it, crying out loud. 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

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Don't worry. It will soon pass, whatever it is. Don't worry, be happy.

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everybody knows our turkey and some mistletoe help to make the season bright. And tiny tots with their eyes all aglow will find it hard to sleep tonight. They know that Santa's on his way. He's loaded lots of

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Put it in a big brown bag for me.

play this next song. I'd like to dedicate to the memory of my mother and her brother Colin, who died in 1963.